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1: Hey everyone, Subby here with a look at your SkyTrack weather forecast for this evening, brought to you by our good friends at Gary's Towing. 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Well, we are going to see a big change this evening as winds begin to shift to coming out of the north and temperatures begin to fall. We will be down to the upper 70s by sunset and all the way down to the upper 60s by morning. Rain and thunderstorms on their way for the end of the week.
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6: Hey everyone, it's over here with a look at your SkyTrack weather forecast for this evening, brought to you by our good friends at Clint's Bar and Grill in downtown Calhoun, where good food and friends meet up. Stop in for some hometown hospitality. Well, we are going to see a big change this evening as winds begin to shift to coming out of the north and temperatures beginning to fall. We will be down to the upper 70s by sunset and all the way down to the upper 60s by morning. Rain and thunderstorms are on their way for the end of the work week.
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5: What's going on, everyone? 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They're located in both Clinton and in Urich. Well, we are going to see a big change this evening as winds begin to shift to coming out of the north and temperatures beginning to fall. We will be down to the upper 70s by sunset and all the way down to the upper 60s by morning. Rain and thunderstorms on their way by the end of the week.
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'Tis the season for pleasing. What happens here stays here. Am I loud and clear?

commercial life. It's private, no more commercial flow. I'm cool with the Neptunes and Mars. Stratosphere, out of here. What a night, what a year, what a life. Saturn down, right, satellite. You can get it if the ticket is right. Dog day, afternoon, we can get it tonight. Yeah, you know I love it, but I gotta get back to the

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If you're in a bind and you need to tow, give Amanda and the crew a call at 660-885-HELP. Well, we are going to see a big change this evening as winds begin to shift to coming out of the north and temperatures begin to fall. We will be down to the upper 70s by sunset and all the way down to the upper 60s by morning. Rain and thunderstorms on their way for the end of the week.

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1: Hey everyone, Subby here with a look at your Skytrack weather forecast for this evening, brought to you by our good friends at Clint's Bar and Grill in downtown Calhoun, where good food and friends meet up. Stop in for some hometown hospitality. Well, we are going to see a big change this evening as wind begin to shift to coming out of the north and temperatures beginning to fall. We will be down to the upper 70s by sunset and all the way down to the upper 60s by morning. Rain and thunderstorms are on their way for the end of the work week.
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6: What's going on, everyone? 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Let Patrick, Alec, and the gang get you fixed up for your farm or your home. They're located in both Clinton and in Urich. Well, we are going to see a big change this evening as winds begin to shift to coming out of the north and temperatures beginning to fall. We will be down to the upper 70s by sunset and all the way down to the upper 60s by morning. Rain and thunderstorms on their way by the end of the week.
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0: Let's have a here and look at your SkyTrack weather forecast for this evening, brought to you by our good friends at Gary's Towing. If you're in a bind and you need a tow, give Amanda and the crew a call at 660-885-HELP. Well, we are going to see a big change this evening as winds begin to shift to coming out of the north and temperatures begin to fall. We will be down to the upper 70s by sunset and all the way down to the upper 60s by morning. Rain and thunderstorms on their way for the end of the week.
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1: Hey everyone, Subby here with a look at your SkyTrack weather forecast for this evening, brought to you by our good friends at Clint's Bar and Grill in downtown Calhoun, where good food and friends meet up. Stop in for some hometown hospitality. Well, we are going to see a big change this evening as winds begin to shift to coming out of the north and temperatures beginning to fall. We will be down to the upper 70s by sunset and all the way down to the upper 60s by morning. Rain and thunderstorms are on their way for the end of the work week.
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5: What's going on, everyone? 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Let Patrick, Alec, and the gang get you fixed up for your farm or your home. They're located in both Clinton and in Urich. Well, we are going to see a big change this evening as winds begin to shift to coming out of the north and temperatures beginning to fall. We will be down to the upper 70s by sunset and all the way down to the upper 60s by morning. Rain and thunderstorms on their way by the end of the week.
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6: Hey everyone, Subby here with a look at your SkyTrack weather forecast for this evening, brought to you by our good friends at Gary's Towing. If you're in a bind and you need to tow, give Amanda and the crew a call at 660-885-HELP. Well, we are going to see a big change this evening as winds begin to shift to coming out of the north and temperatures begin to fall. We will be down to the upper 70s by sunset and all the way down to the upper 60s by morning. Rain and thunderstorms on their way for the end of the week.
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3: What's going on, everyone? 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Let Patrick, Alec, and the gang get you fixed up for your farm or your home. They're located in both Clinton and in Urich. Well, we are going to see a big change this evening as winds begin to shift to coming out of the north and temperatures beginning to fall. We will be down to the upper 70s by sunset and all the way down to the upper 60s by morning. Rain and thunderstorms on their way by the end of the week.
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5: Hey everyone, Subby here with a look at your SkyTrack for the forecast for this evening, brought to you by our good friends at Gary's Towing. If you're in a bind and you need to tow, give Amanda and the crew a call at 660-885-HELP. Well, we are going to see a big change this evening as winds begin to shift to coming out of the north and temperatures begin to fall. We will be down to the upper 70s by sunset and all the way down to the upper 60s by morning. Rain and thunderstorms on their way for the end of the week.
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9: Hey everyone, Subby here with a look at your SkyTrack weather forecast for this evening, brought to you by our good friends at Clint's Bar and Grill in downtown Calhoun, where good food and friends meet up. Stop in for some hometown hospitality. Well, we are going to see a big change this evening as winds begin to shift to coming out of the north and temperatures beginning to fall. We will be down to the upper 70s by sunset and all the way down to the upper 60s by morning. Rain and thunderstorms are on their way for the end of the work week.

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1: 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Let Patrick, Alec, and the gang get you fixed up for your farm or your home. They're located in both Clinton and in Urich. Well, we are going to see a big change this evening as winds begin to shift to coming out of the north and temperatures beginning to fall. We will be down to the upper 70s by sunset and all the way down to the upper 60s by morning. Rain and thunderstorms on their way by the end of the week.
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5: Hey everyone, Subby here with a look at your SkyTrack weather forecast for this evening, brought to you by our good friends at Gary's Towing. 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Well, we are going to see a big change this evening as winds begin to shift to coming out of the north and temperatures begin to fall. We will be down to the upper 70s by sunset and all the way down to the upper 60s by morning. Rain and thunderstorms on their way for the end of the week.
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8: Hey everyone, Subby here with a look at your SkyTrack weather forecast for this evening, brought to you by our good friends at Clint's Bar and Grill in downtown Calhoun, where good food and friends meet up. Stop in for some hometown hospitality. Well, we are going to see a big change this evening as winds begin to shift to coming out of the north and temperatures beginning to fall. We will be down to the upper 70s by sunset and all the way down to the upper 60s by morning. Rain and thunderstorms are on their way for the end of the work week.
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3: 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They're located in both Clinton and in Urich. Well, we are going to see a big change this evening as winds begin to shift to coming out of the north and temperatures beginning to fall. We will be down to the upper 70s by sunset and all the way down to the upper 60s by morning. Rain and thunderstorms on their way by the end of the week.
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3: Hey everyone, Subby here with a look at your SkyTrack weather forecast for this evening, brought to you by our good friends at Gary's Towing. If you're in a bind and you need to tow, give Amanda and the crew a call at 660-885-HELP. Well, we are going to see a big change this evening as winds begin to shift to coming out of the north and temperatures begin to fall. We will be down to the upper 70s by sunset and all the way down to the upper 60s by morning. Rain and thunderstorms on their way for the end of the week.
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8: Hey everyone, Subby here with a look at your Skytrack weather forecast for this evening, brought to you by our good friends at Clint's Bar and Grill in downtown Calhoun, where good food and friends meet up. Stop in for some hometown hospitality. Well, we are going to see a big change this evening as wind begin to shift to coming out of the north and temperatures beginning to fall. We will be down to the upper 70s by sunset and all the way down to the upper 60s by morning. Rain and thunderstorms are on their way for the end of the work week.
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9: 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They're located in both Clinton and in Urich. Well, we are going to see a big change this evening as winds begin to shift to coming out of the north and temperatures beginning to fall. We will be down to the upper 70s by sunset and all the way down to the upper 60s by morning. Rain and thunderstorms on their way by the end of the week.
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2: Hey everyone, Subby here with a look at your SkyTrack weather forecast for this evening, brought to you by our good friends at Gary's Towing. If you're in a bind and you need a tow, give Amanda and the crew a call at 660-885-HELP. Well, we are going to see a big change this evening as winds begin to shift to coming out of the north and temperatures begin to fall. We will be down to the upper 70s by sunset and all the way down to the upper 60s by morning. Rain and thunderstorms on their way for the end of the week.
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1: Good morning, West Central Missouri. We are much cooler this morning, and it feels refreshing. We are still dealing with some haziness caused by the Canadian wildfires, but hopefully it will get washed out later on in the week. We are going to top out in the middle 80s by this afternoon. Clear and mild overnight with lows into the upper 60s. 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
7: Good morning, West Central Missouri. We are much cooler this morning, and it feels so refreshing. We are still dealing with some of the haziness caused by the Canadian wildfires, but hopefully it will get washed out later on in the week. We are going to top out into the middle 80s by this afternoon. Clear and mild overnight with lows into the upper 60s. This look at the SkyTrack weather forecast is brought to you by Gary's Towing. If you're in a bind and need a tow, give them a call at 660-885-HELP.
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5: 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Dable's amazing. And
6: refreshing. We are still dealing with some of the haziness caused by the Canadian wildfires, but hopefully it will get washed out later on in a week. We are going to top out into the middle 80s by this afternoon. Clear and mild overnight with lows into the upper 60s. 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
5: Good morning, West Central Missouri. We are much cooler this morning, and it feels refreshing. We are still dealing with some haziness caused by the Canadian wildfires, but hopefully it will get washed out later on in the week. We are going to top out in the middle 80s by this afternoon. Clear and mild overnight with lows into the upper 60s. This look at the Skytrack weather forecast is brought to you by Clint's Bar and Grill in downtown Calhoun, where good food and friends meet up. Stop in for some hometown hospitality.
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0: were mad at me when I was filling it up, and none of that's true.
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1: Go for it.
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0: 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This is the TJ Show. Yeah, it is true. We live in a world where you can pretty much throw anything on the table and people now take it seriously because it's so hard to discern what's true and what's not.
1: Right, yeah.
0: And so we decided to go out on the street and present an idea about Wednesdays. Wednesdays have been around for a long time. Do they need to continue to be around?
2: Did you hear that they're thinking about getting rid of Wednesdays?
3: What?
2: Just getting rid of the day.
3: That not-

0: happen? Them can't get rid of Wednesday.
1: See, a lot of passion about something ridiculous, and I understand. If someone came up to me, I'd go, yeah, I'd believe that. I believe there's a group of people who are trying to get rid of Wednesdays. Why not? Everything else is happening in the world.
0: Them can't get rid of no Wednesday.
2: That's what I was thinking, but I heard they were talking about it.
0: Who talking about getting rid of Wednesday?
2: They.
1: No, by they, Kenny is referring to me and Kenny. We just brought it up in conversation, thought, oh, that would be an interesting idea. Do we really need this day anymore?
3: I appreciate her passion and the fact that she questioned you. Yes.
1: That's true. Kenny was asking this question to other people, and they didn't even ask.
3: Right.
1: Yeah. Who are they?
0: Who talking about getting rid of Wednesday?
2: They.
0: No. How about they talk? Wednesday is a normal day.
1: Yep.
2: So they should be thinking about other things.
0: Yes.
2: That's what you're saying.
0: Yes.
2: You know, I do like your passion. You're very passionate.
0: Yeah, man. Passion from the earth. Straight up. Can't get rid of Wednesday.
2: Okay.
1: I want to have her over for dinner.
3: Yes, me too.
1: I love her.
0: Wednesday, stay.
2: Wednesday, stay.
0: Yeah. Wednesday, have to stay.
1: I also like her boldness to just be like, no. We're not getting rid of Wednesdays.
3: Yes.
1: We can say
3: scared.
1: It. We're not afraid to say it.
3: Nope.
1: Wednesday is here to stay.
0: Who come up with that? Probably the same people. You know what? You know what? No. Don't want to talk too much, sir.
1: Yeah, but I wonder
3: smart
1: who.
3: Move.
1: Who is she talking about there? Oh. I'm curious now. Should have asked. Wow. Yeah, it's concerning that you could throw something like that out there and it becomes an actual debate, but this is where we're at. And I think at some point the pendulum has to swing the other way, right?
3: Will you just say, like, I don't care?
1: No. No, not talking to you. It's ridiculous. Enough already.
3: I hear you.
1: Yeah, I think we'll keep Wednesdays for now. I'm not opposed to getting rid of it. I do think it'd be interesting to have
3: a
1: 4-day work week, 2 days off, 4 days on. Continuing discussion, J-Bo.
3: That's right.
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8: Good morning, West Central Missouri. We are much cooler this morning, and it feels so refreshing. We are still dealing with some of the haziness caused by the Canadian wildfires, but hopefully it will get washed out later on in the week. We are going to top out into the middle 80s by this afternoon. Clear and mild overnight with lows into the upper 60s. This look at the SkyTrack weather forecast is brought to you by Gary's Towing. If you're in a bind and need a tow, give them a call at 660-885-HELP.
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0: 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This is the TJ Show, and our news, it sounds a little bit different around here. Our producer, Kenny, reads through every story he can find, and then he brings us the most interesting ones. Kenny, what's been happening in the world?
1: How often do you guys wash your car?
0: You just know when it needs it. You look at it and you go, ugh. Okay,
2: yeah,
0: it's time.
2: Never. Especially with the inside, I'm like, ugh.
0: Yeah, this is just a, when that crust forms that you can't take off with a scratch of your fingernail, you got to take it in.
2: Well, for me, it's like when the shredded cheese from the Taco Bell that I had like months ago, I can't make out what it is anymore.
0: Yeah.
2: I'm like, yeah, it's time to vacuum this car out.
0: That sounds about right.
3: Mm-hmm.
1: Heather says never.
3: No.
0: Really? You never clean your car?
3: Well, it rains. I mean, my car gets cleaned.
0: But that's the outside. What
3: about
0: the inside?
3: Nature takes care of it. I just keep the doors open and the sunroof open. It cleans the inside.
0: UV light?
2: Yeah.
0: Okay, fair enough. Everyone's got their tactic.
1: Well, according to a cleaning expert, we should be cleaning the exteriors of our car once a month.
2: Mm. Absolutely.
1: And perhaps
2: not.
1: Even
3: Never.
1: More often in the wintertime.
3: No.
0: Why?
1: Well, apparently, of course, all that caked up dirt and bugs and salt, whatever it may be, can damage the paint of your car.
2: Yeah, I have heard that, especially in the wintertime.

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0: 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Stay ahead of the forecast. 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Happy Wednesday morning, West Central Missouri. We are much cooler this morning, and it feels so refreshing. We are still dealing with some of the haziness caused by the Canadian wildfires, but hopefully it will get washed out later on in a week. We are going to top out into the middle 80s by this afternoon, clear and mild overnight with lows into the upper 60s. 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

0: reviews on Amazon. Maybe I should give it a look. And, you know, it doesn't have to be as extreme as going to prison and wanting to change.
1: Yes, absolutely.
0: People look at their lives all the time and they go, huh, why is this not working out? Why is this relationship not working out? Why is this job not working out?
2: You get tired of it, yeah.
0: I can almost guarantee you it's in a book somewhere. Mm-hmm. You know, and look at this.
1: Yeah, so hopefully this will help somebody else out there that's listening.
0: Yeah, and thank you for being willing to share all that on the radio. That's a brave move of you, and I appreciate it because I know it's talking to someone out there.
1: Absolutely, buddy.
0: And yeah, you call us anytime. 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You're a friend of the show, okay?
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2: It's time to take a look at your community news from the Radford Media Group. I'm Steve Stevens reporting. Warrensburg police have wrapped up a sweeping deceptive business practices investigation raiding 9 smoke shops across the city. Detectives seized over 1,000 mislabeled hemp and THC products. According to Warrensburg police, independent lab testing revealed that the products contained substances completely inconsistent with what was printed on the packaging. Investigators say the businesses are facing violations under the Missouri Merchandising Practices Act, and further charges could be pending. On the roadway, state troopers are investigating a major two-vehicle crash in Henry County that occurred on Monday afternoon. The Missouri State Highway Patrol reports that a pickup truck traveling south on Route Y, just south of Windsor, went off the left side of the road and struck a ditch. A 56-year-old female passenger sustained serious injuries and was airlifted to a Kansas City hospital, while the 63-year-old driver was hospitalized locally in Warrensburg. And stay tuned to 95.3 KDKD for a chance to win this week, as we'll be giving away tickets to see Jason Aldean this Saturday at Morton Amphitheater, plus chances to win tickets to the Demo Derby this Saturday night at the Henry County Fairgrounds. That's your community news from the Radford Media Group, where we are community first.
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4: Step into a place where everybody feels like a regular. 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It's where stories are shared, friendships are made, and neighbors become family. 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
5: What's up, TJ?
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5: I love my mom.
3: We all love our moms most of the time. I mean, I always love my mom.
5: No, I always love my mom, yeah. But some relationships are tough. I get it.
3: And we're very fortunate that we love our mamas.
5: Yes.
3: But every once in a while, even our mamas, who we love, they could, I don't know if the word is irritate us or...
5: No, that's the word. That's the word.
3: Can you explain what's happening?
5: My mom, once again, I love my mom. Every once in a while, I'll get a notification from Facebook, and I'm barely ever on Facebook. And it's usually from my mom, and it's because she tags me on random things she sees on the book.
3: And it's a public tagging.
5: Yes.
3: So she could send it to you privately.
5: She could.
3: But is
5: she
3: it that
5: not to.
3: She doesn't know how, or she
5: I
3: chooses?
5: I don't know.
3: Everyone's seeing what your mom is tagging
5: Everyone.
3: You on, and then people are getting alerts. And so you finally decided, I think it's time to address this.
5: Right.
3: And you did. And so you've got your little app that you use. What is this thing called? Marco?
5: Marco Polo. It's like a video chatting app.
3: So you send her this.
6: Hey, Mom, are you aware that you're tagging me on posts on Facebook? Is that on purpose?
3: Good. Maybe she doesn't know.
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5: Hey everyone, Tubby here with a look at your SkyTrack weather forecast for West Central Missouri, brought to you by our good friends over at Clint's Bar and Grill in downtown Calhoun, where good food and friends meet up. Stop in for some hometown hospitality. Well, we are having a lot better temperatures today than what we've had. We will top out into the middle 80s this afternoon, along with the north breeze up to around 15 miles per hour. Clear and mild tonight with overnight lows into the middle 60s, and rain chances on the rise for Thursday and Friday.
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0: hacking off phones and stuff.
1: Yeah. Huh. I do like that idea, though. For at least a year, it'd be really fun.
0: It'd be really cool. Yeah.
2: Yeah.
1: And then some, like, tuna would have it as a necklace at some point. Like, yo, man, I got this cool thing.
2: Awesome. As far as this couple was concerned, the note they had pretty much just described their day in Newfoundland, but it did leave their phone number, okay. J-Bo. They tried to call the people who found it, didn't get an answer, but they posted on Facebook about finding it, and within hours, they were chatting with the person who left
1: the note
2: in the bottle.
0: That's awesome.
1: It is really fun. I wonder why people don't ever put money in it, because how cool would it be you find a bottle 100 years later, and it's like a rare coin at that point?
0: Yeah, that's true.
1: It'd be cool. Anyway, Kenny, thanks for keeping us somewhat informed.
2: That's what's happening.
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11: 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They're located in both Clinton and Urick. Well, we are having lots better temperatures today than what we've had. We will top out into the middle 80s this afternoon, along with the north breeze up to 15 miles per hour. Clear and mild tonight with overnight lows into the middle 60s, and rain chances on the rise for Thursday and Friday.
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6: Hey, everybody. Subby here with a look at your SkyTrack weather forecast for West Central Missouri, brought to you by our good friends over at Gary's Towing. If you're in a bind and you need a tow, give Amanda and the crew a call at 660-885-HELP. Well, we are having lots better temperatures today than what we've had. We will top out into the middle 80s this afternoon, along with the north breeze up to 15 miles per hour. Clear and mild tonight with overnight lows into the middle 60s and rain chances on the rise for Thursday and Friday.
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2: 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Joining me for our community spotlight today is Jason Moore, the director of the Missouri State Fair here in the state of Missouri. Jason, thank you for joining us this year.
3: Appreciate you having me, Clay.
2: Hey, always a pleasure to talk with you. I know we've done this in years past, and getting you on the radio about late July, early August to get you on here to talk about the fair coming up. And my goodness, we're just a matter of weeks away, and I'm sure you're busy as can be.
3: We are busy. I try to stay off the website right now because it's got that little ticker at the top of it that tells me we're 34 days, 33 days, 32 days. So the countdown's a little daunting, but we will be ready come August the 13th, I can assure you.
2: Well, we're very excited for another successful Missouri State Fair. And a few questions I want to ask you. The governor, Michael

0: Missouri this August, and a lot of things going on with the fair. Thank you so much. If somebody wants to learn more about the fair, what is the best way they can get online and learn about the fair?
1: So mostatefair.com. I would urge people to go on there if you've got questions. It's a really awesome website. I think it'll walk you through it. But if you find something on there that maybe you don't understand, you got further questions, you can give us a call at the office, 660-530-5600. Tickets are on sale now. I'd urge you to buy them fast. They are going fast. So that website is really its home base for everything. And, of course, you can catch us on all the socials as well. So I hope to see you August 13th through the 23rd.
0: That's Jason Moore with the Missouri State Fair, the director over there, as he gets ready for the upcoming Missouri State Fair. We greatly appreciate your time. Thank you, sir.
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10: 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Tubby here with a look at your SkyTrack weather forecast for West Central Missouri, brought to you by our good friends over at Clint's Bar and Grill in downtown Calhoun, where good food and friends meet up. Stop in for some hometown hospitality. Well, we are having a lot better temperatures today than what we've had. We will top out into the middle 80s this afternoon, along with the north breeze up to around 15 miles per hour. Clear and mild tonight with overnight lows into the middle 60s, and rain chances on the rise for Thursday and Friday.
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0: 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Well, we are having lots better temperatures today than what we've had. We will top out into the middle 80s this afternoon, along with the north breeze up to 15 miles per hour. Clear and mild tonight with overnight lows into the middle 60s. And rain chances on the rise for Thursday and Friday.
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1: 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Stay ahead of the forecast. 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Hey everybody, Subby here with a look at your SkyTrack weather forecast for West Central Missouri, brought to you by our good friends over at Gary's Towing. If you're in a bind and you need a tow, give Amanda and the crew a call at 660-885-HELP. Well, we are having a lot better temperature today than what we've had. We will top out into the middle 80s this afternoon, along with the north breeze up to 15 miles per hour. Clear and mild tonight with overnight lows into the middle 60s, and rain chances on the rise for Thursday and Friday.
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set. And if I'm rolling, I'm riding, I got my homies beside me. 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
5: It's time to take a look at your community news from the Radford Media Group. I'm Steve Stevens reporting. Warrensburg police have wrapped up a sweeping deceptive business practices investigation raiding 9 smoke shops across the city. Detectives seized over 1,000 mislabeled hemp and THC products. According to Warrensburg police, independent lab testing revealed that the products contained substances completely inconsistent with what was printed on the packaging. Investigators say the businesses are facing violations under the Missouri Merchandising Practices Act, and further charges could be pending. On the roadway, state troopers are investigating a major two-vehicle crash in Henry County that occurred on Monday afternoon. The Missouri State Highway Patrol reports that a pickup truck traveling south on Route Y, just south of Windsor, went off the left side of the road and struck a ditch. A 56-year-old female passenger sustained serious injuries and was airlifted to a Kansas City hospital, while the 63-year-old driver was hospitalized locally in Warrensburg. And stay tuned to 95.3 KDKD for a chance to win this week, as we'll be giving away tickets to see Jason Aldean this Saturday at Morton Amphitheater, plus chances to win tickets to the Demo Derby this Saturday night at the Henry County Fairgrounds. That's your community news from the Radford Media Group, where we are community first.
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1: Hey everyone, Tubby here with a look at your SkyTrack weather forecast for West Central Missouri, brought to you by our good friends over at Clint's Bar and Grill in downtown Calhoun, where good food and friends meet up. Stop in for some hometown hospitality. Well, we are having a lot better temperatures today than what we've had. We will top out into the middle 80s this afternoon, along with the north breeze up to around 15 miles per hour. Clear and mild tonight with overnight lows into the middle 60s, and rain chances on the rise for Thursday and Friday.
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1: What's going on, everyone? 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They're located in both Clinton and Uri. Well, we are having lots better temperatures today than what we've had. We will top out into the middle 80s this afternoon, along with the north breeze up to 15 miles per hour. Clear and mild tonight with overnight lows into the middle 60s, and rain chances on the rise for Thursday and Friday.
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13: Hey, everybody. Tubby here with a look at your SkyTrack weather forecast for West Central Missouri, brought to you by our good friends over at Gary's Towing. If you're in a bind and you need a tow, give Amanda and the crew a call at 660-885-HELP. Well, we are having a lot better temperature today than what we've had. We will top out into the middle 80s this afternoon, along with the north breeze up to 15 miles per hour. Clear and mild tonight with overnight lows into the middle 60s, and rain chances on the rise for Thursday and Friday.
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4: Hey everyone, Tubby here with a look at your SkyTrack weather forecast for West Central Missouri, brought to you by our good friends over at Clint's Bar and Grill in downtown Calhoun, where good food and friends meet up. Stop in for some hometown hospitality. Well, we are having a lot better temperatures today than what we've had. We will top out into the middle 80s this afternoon, along with the north breeze up to around 15 miles per hour. Clear and mild tonight with overnight lows into the middle 60s, and rain chances on the rise for Thursday and Friday.
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3: 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What's up? It is Jackson Blue Friday Jr. This one's a cakewalk. 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Let's go!

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0: 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But how do they make that air so cold? You ever notice that?
1: Hi, it's Preston Smith from Greg Smith Ford in Clinton. 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
1: 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They're located in both Clinton and Eury. Well, we are having lots better temperatures today than what we've had. We will top out into the middle 80s this afternoon, along with the north breeze up to 15 miles per hour. Clear and mild tonight with overnight lows into the middle 60s, and rain chances on the rise for Thursday and Friday.
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3: Yo, I just saw rumors that Donald Trump is preparing a speech that might be telling us the truth about aliens. 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
1: Congratulations to everybody who just helped put together the world's longest paper airplane, another Guinness World Record. It weighs 63 pounds and it's close to 23 feet long. 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
1: Hey everybody, Tubby here with a look at your SkyTrap weather forecast for West Central Missouri, brought to you by our good friends over at Gary's Towing. If you're in a bind and you need a tow, give Amanda and the crew a call at 660-885-HELP. Well, we are having a lot better temperature today than what we've had. We will top out into the middle 80s this afternoon, along with the north breeze up to 15 miles per hour. Clear and mild tonight with overnight lows into the middle 60s, and rain chances on the rise for Thursday and Friday.
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0: is, a dog in Kansas had to be rescued out of a well after it was scared by fireworks for the 4th of July. Aw, the poor thing. It must take so long to call that dog. Come here, Ricky Tiki Tambo, No Sarembo, Berry Ruchi, Pip Berry Pembo. Sorry, any chance to talk about that book, I will.
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2: Let's talk contact names right now. 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
6: Hey, everyone. Tubby here with a look at your SkyTrack weather forecast for West Central Missouri, brought to you by our good friends over at Clint's Bar and Grill in downtown Calhoun, where good food and friends meet up. Stop in for some hometown hospitality. Well, we are having lots better temperatures today than what we've had. We will top out into the middle 80s this afternoon, along with the north breeze up to around 15 miles per hour. Clear and mild tonight with overnight lows into the middle 60s, and rain chances on the rise for Thursday and Friday.
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7: Oh my God, enough about the reflecting pool already. It was drained apparently the other day to remove firework debris. I have never seen a pool get this much attention that nobody ever swims in. 125 degrees in Washington, D.C. Do not go in the reflecting pool. We have no idea what that is.
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1: One of the most fun things about going out and going hard on the weekend is waking up the next day and finding out who you met. 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
1: You meet people, you put them in your phone, you forget people, and then you have weird contact names in your phone. 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
3: Hey everyone, Tubby here with a look at your SkyTrack weather forecast for West Central Missouri, brought to you by our good friends over at Gary's Towing. If you're in a bind and you need a tow, give Amanda and the crew a call at 660-885-HELP. Well, we are going to see a beautiful evening under mostly clear skies and lows reaching down to the middle 60s. Partly cloudy and mild for Thursday with a slight chance of a morning shower and a better chance of showers and thunderstorms on Thursday night into your Friday.
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1: Hey, Disneyland just welcomed its 1 billionth guest. 1 billion people have walked through the gates of Disneyland, and that person said they had a really great time waiting in line everywhere. Oh, hey, there's Minnie Mouse. Let's go get our picture taken after the 6,000 kids in front of us. Ain't nothing magical about overpopulation.
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1: I'm looking for your Whopper stories right now. It's Jackson Blue. You won't believe what happened to me. What happened to you?
2: First off, I'm terrified of thunderstorms. Don't like them. Never have. So a few storms back, I was using the bathroom, and lightning hit a tree out by the bathroom window. Scared the literal crap out of me.
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2: I mean, it worked, but it made me jump. 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

0: SkyTrack weather forecast for West Central Missouri, brought to you by our good friends over at Clint Bar and Grill in downtown Calhoun, where good food and friends meet up. Stop in for some hometown hospitality. Well, we are going to see a beautiful evening under mostly clear skies and lows reaching down to the middle 60s overnight. Partly cloudy and mild for Thursday, with a slight chance to see a morning shower and a better chance to see showers and thunderstorms on Thursday night into your Friday.
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1: And now one of those stats that you're going to find interesting, but for no reason at all. 74% of Americans look at their tissue after they blow their nose. 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

0: happened to me. Hello, it is Jackson Blue. Kevin is on the phone. He says he was fishing today and...
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2: You caught a pair of sunglasses?
1: That's right. And the pole was bending like crazy, and I had four people around me. I'm like, oh, I got this fish.
2: Hey, but they can all chill out, because joke's on them. How many of them can actually go home wearing their fish stylishly?
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1: 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Kudos to you guys. 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
2: Y'all are making a big difference, and I just wanted to say thank you to every single one of you, Heather, Kenny, J-Bo, and TJ. 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
4: 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They're located in both Clinton and in Erie. Well, we are going to see a beautiful evening under mostly clear skies and lows reaching down to the middle 60s overnight. Partly cloudy and mild for Thursday with a slight chance to see a morning shower and a better chance to see showers and thunderstorms on Thursday night into your Friday.
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0: 101.9 The Biz. The reboot of Little House on the Prairie debuts today. Anybody watch it yet? I feel like they got to get a little bit more timely with these reboots, though. It's hard to reminisce about a show that was on when you were negative 20. I loved watching that show out my mom's belly button when I was a red blood cell.
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6: 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You won't believe what happened to me. We're looking for your Whopper stories. 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I'm boring, but I'm honest.

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1: It's Jackson Blue. 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
1: Hey everyone, Tubby here with a look at your SkyTrack weather forecast for West Central Missouri, brought to you by our good friends over at Gary's Towing. If you're in a bind and you need a tow, give Amanda and the crew a call at 660-885-HELP. Well, we are going to see a beautiful evening under mostly clear skies and lows reaching down to the middle 60s. Partly cloudy and mild for Thursday with a slight chance to see a morning shower and a better chance to see showers and thunderstorms on Thursday night into your Friday.
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Hey, Jack. I mean, Mac.

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0: 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Last call for shout-outs. Coming up next, I'm going to put the finishing touches on the chunka-chunka-chunka shouts. But don't despair. 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
3: 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Look at your SkyTrack weather forecast for West Central Missouri. 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Stop in for some hometown hospitality. Well, we are going to see a beautiful evening under mostly clear skies and lows reaching down to the middle 60s overnight. Partly cloudy and mild for Thursday with a slight chance to see a morning shower and a better chance to see showers and thunderstorms on Thursday night into your Friday.
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2: It's Jackson Blue. 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It's the Supercharged Request Hour. We're doubling requests. What are you scared of? Call and tell me that, because I love hearing about your fears, too.

0: 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I'm Jackson Blue, and I'm really scared that I'm going to wake up late for school, even though I haven't gone to school for decades. What are you scared of?
1: I'm scared of having my tongue cut off. 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
5: 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They're located in both Clinton and in Erie. Well, we are going to see a beautiful evening under mostly clear skies and lows reaching down to the middle 60s overnight. Partly cloudy and mild for Thursday with a slight chance to see a morning shower and a better chance to see showers and thunderstorms on Thursday night into your Friday.
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3: Hey everyone, Tubby here with a look at your SkyTrack weather forecast for West Central Missouri, brought to you by our good friends over at Gary's Towing. If you're in a bind and you need a tow, give Amanda and the crew a call at 660-885-HELP. Well, we are going to see a beautiful evening under mostly clear skies and lows reaching down to the middle 60s. Partly cloudy and mild for Thursday with a slight chance to see a morning shower and a better chance to see showers and thunderstorms on Thursday night into your Friday.
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1: Whoa, we're all done for today. Come back tomorrow for our big weekend kickoff extravaganza show. We'll be looking for the awkwardest moments of the week and playing more requests than ever before, like we do every single Friday. It's Jackson Blue. Let's get to today's request of love and devotion. It says, to the love of my soul, Emma. Wow, that's a strong intro. Every laugh, every tear, every moment, it's all worth it with you. I adore you so much. Love, Noah. To Emma from Noah, it's today's request of love and devotion. See you tomorrow.
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6: 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It's 104.9 The Biz. They call